rich girl wants to flirt. The rich boys went off to college while all of us poor boys came to work. The drunkard wants another drink of wine, and the politician wants your vote. Nope.

0: provenance du Texas. 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
4: 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Yeah!
0: Jimmy Cornette and the Dead Man, du gros son country, made in Europe, 100% authentique.
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0: Wait till you hear my next record. Maybe the critics won't like it, but I kind of think maybe you cats will.
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0: wait to hear my next record. 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

0: 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Woo! This is Ian St. Paper from the Blacklists. I'm a rock and roller.
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honey butter in my fortified cherry reduction over cakes at Kryptonite.

Princeton blooming. But in the evening they wither up and gone. No eat part.